This is America. Don't catch you slipping now. Don't catch you slipping now. 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This is America. Don't catch you slipping now. Don't catch you slipping now. Look what I'm whipping up. This is America. Don't catch you slipping now. Think how I'm living now. Police be tripping now. Yeah, this is America. Under my area. I got the stress.

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I like to move it, move it. I like to move it.

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3: 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That's it. Become a member in Fitness GL and exercise 24/7 year round. Just follow the procedure. No need to talk or contact anyone. Step 1, download our app Memberify. Step 2, type your info. Step 3, use MeetID. Step 4, take a selfie. And then step 5, exercise all you want. And remember, you control your membership. We call it power to the people.
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Are you with me? 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

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Singing songs in the shower.